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Mist. Mist. Mist. Mist. Mist. Mist. Mist. Mist. M

hurting statement, feel burned out to the ground. No more compromise at all can bring me back around. Hearts are burning everywhere, but want to kill the flame in mine. The lightning in my field is off, can't have more of my time. Dreams of lifetime love seem good to you, but not to me. You say you love me all your life, this can't be

0: working on music?
1: Yeah.
0: I'll just go to bed. I'm tired.
1: I want to watch Friends with you.

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1: This beat is Technotronic. This beat is Technotronic. This beat is
2: Barbra Streisand. Barbra Streisand.